0: este momento programamos el hit de la hora.
1: Wow, it takes a really big person to admit.
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0: Got some dick to put on your mantle, and it ain't a mackerel, and it ain't a jackal, and it ain't a fractal, but it'll last forever, and it ain't a sweater, and it ain't pleather, more like leather. Let's sing together.
1: Girl, I'm looking for a winner, who's home for the dinner, and baby, just show me. Do you want the big trophy?
0: Can you do that, girl? Can you do that, girl? Can you do that, girl? Can you do that, girl? Like, can you do that, girl? Like, yeah. Can you do that, girl? Like, can you do that, girl?

That was CCR. Have you ever seen The Rain? Something magical about that one. For that reason, it's one of my favorite tracks, so glad you're here to listen.

Is there anybody out there? Is there anybody out there? Out there.